All right, he's scratching it right now. Cutting the record back and forth against the needle. Back and forth, making it scratch. But let me tell you something, don't try it at home with your dad's stereo. Only under hip-hop supervision, all right?

0: he's a little dilly, about a good guy, though. 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
1: How much he weigh?
0: He's like the guy in a hefty bag.
2: Okay, let's take it from here.

0: technique.
1: Better believe it, y'all. 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
1: All right, then, Shaka was all the same to me. That's a certain ratio from the 12-inch EP, which I only got hold of today, and I've already played the wrong side of, from, by, and with. Another pretty face, I'll give you fire.

That's the first from another pretty face. We seem to be featuring a great number of Scottish bands at the moment, and that was called I'll Give You Fire, only because somebody came up to me and said, hey, Scottish bands are really trendy at the moment, you know, and also we're going up to Edinburgh at the end of the March, the Radio 1 Fun Week there, and I want to get on the right side of the natives before we go. Musical Youth, and last time I played you the record, I knew very little about it, except that the members of the band were all very young, except for the singer, who wasn't so young, and it's coming out on 021 Records. Well, since then, there's been a piece in the NME, so I can now, in fact, in this week's NME, so I can now appear relatively informed. The singer is Freddie Waite, who is with the Techniques, and the average age of the rest of the band is 11, and this is General, which is very good.

Adam and the Ants from Flexipop Records, or Flexipop Magazine, more accurately, I suppose, and that's ANTS, of course, based on YMCA. I just bet you'd spotted that. And you probably saw Adam and the Ants on the National Rock and Pop Awards thing, which was televised earlier on this evening. I just bet you did. And it took a long time, I must admit, for them to get their number right, because I was actually there, you see, sitting through the thing, and there'll be a full report on it by me on Walters Weekly on Saturday on Radio 1, this coming Saturday. So I don't want to give too much of it away now, but it was an extremely interesting event. An extremely tedious event at times as well, because there's a great many longueurs when you just sat there waiting for the TV people, of course, who dominate everybody's lives, to get themselves sorted out. And the most galling aspect of it all, of course, was that I had to sit immediately behind Sheena and see her being unfaithful to me with, of all people, Richard Skinner. I mean, what is the world coming to? Another pretty face and lightning that strikes twice.

Another pretty face, and that's lightning that strikes twice. I haven't got any list of the band's jigs, but I'll see if I can find one. There is one around somewhere, I'm advised, but God knows where it is. I haven't got it. All Quorns sprang forward, sweeping Nrala aside with one arm, even as he reached the other for the Overlord. This is the stuff. I don't know why I bother playing records. This is Gilly, or possibly Gilly Buchanan. Gilly, I think. Whoa!

I wish it didn't end there. I must admit, I could do with another 5 minutes or so. That's the sound of Yellow Vinyl from Sugar Minot from the LP African Girl on Black Roots Records, Holy Man Zion. I sometimes feel, you know, that these messages which I read out on the programme with an appalling show of reluctance from time to time are actually like coded messages which are giving succour to our enemies. And goodness knows there's a great many of those. This one says, "Hello, Lieutenant RBO30 from Blurred Girl SW." Now, if that isn't in code, then nothing is, in my view. Now, what's next? Hold on a second. Another one from another pretty face. This time it's real.

John Caldwell, guitar, well, in fact, a range of guitars and backing vocals. Adrian Johnston, drums. Alan Mayer on bass guitar. Mike Scott, vocals, piano, guitar, and violin. Also, Paul Connolly, hand claps, it says here as well. That's another pretty face who are jigging, not a great deal, it must be said. Liverpool Bradys on March the 20th, Chelsea College, and presumably in London on March the 21st, and the Grey Hand, presumably in your Fulham, on March the 23rd, and that was called This Time It's Real. We do have some smart alecks amongst the congregation. Tom writes to say, whilst listening to your exciting radio programme tonight, I noticed a quaint version of Alice Cooper's Only Woman, or Women, played by the TV personalities, and entitled I Know Where Syd Barrett Lives. In the background was a Dawn chorus, which I recognised as one in my record collection. It was recorded by Mr. Victor C. Lewis, found on the LP Bird Songs in Close-Up. Do you think Mr. Lewis is a TV personality? Maybe he lives next door to Mr. Barrett. P.S. I'd be very grateful if you'd mention Chrissy, son Thomas, and friends in Staines. Also Dash Riprock and John Dwyer at MAR, whatever MAR might be. Merchant Bankers Against Racism? No, I don't think so. Television personalities and one or two birds as well. Bit of bird song. Somebody moans.

to the show tonight, ladies and gentlemen. I hope you're in the mood for a good time. You better be. Let me introduce you to everybody. Ike Willis on guitar and vocals. Tommy Mars on keyboards and vocals. Steve Vai on guitar and vocals. Vinny Colaiuta on drums, Vitamin Pills, and Rhythmic Encyclopedia. Arthur Merrill on bass and vocals. Bob Harris on keyboards, trumpet, and tiny weeny little high vocals. Ray White on guitar and vocals. Not bad. This guy is wearing a shirt that says, Lick Me, my 10th Zappa concert. All right. Well, I'm not going to lick you, but maybe she will. Go on, lick him. No, a little lower, a little lower. Go for it. It's the real world. And I know that you're all intimately acquainted with the real world, otherwise you wouldn't be here. So, let's get on with it. What is it? Oh, fuck the draft, of course. Turn it around and put the spotlight on that sign. Stand up and show it to the rest of the audience. Can we get a spotlight down there? My sentiments exactly.

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And it's called Cheeseburger. 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
1: Flashcards are held up.
0: Oh yeah, that's an awfully hot coffee pot. Should I drop it on Donald Trump? Probably not. But I want this dickhead to see what time it is, so I'ma chop off his back with a pocket watch. 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

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And it was to see Amel LaRue, legend, tell me how to sing. And I used to just bring my mini disc recorder and hold it underneath the table. Sorry, Blue Note, not sorry. And then I would drive back to DC the same night and shed to her set with the tape to aux. 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Plug the aux straight into the mini disc, and I'd just be listening to the set that I just heard all the way home. So this is a very full circle moment.

and a special request on a popular demand. 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

seems to me like they want us to be afraid, man. 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Security alert on orange. It's been on orange since 01, G. I mean, what's up, man? 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

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Well, if you know anything about the Macho Man beef Patty Duke, somebody say, Macho!

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0: shit. 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
1: Hold on, man.
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0: give my can go
2: yeah,
0: back.
2: Give him back
0: man.
2: His can. We'll get away from him. We're going to turn.
0: Oh, that's fucked up.
2: You know what? Tell Ty we're going to change the music right now. Y'all relax. You ladies chill. You keep dancing, man. We'll keep this
0: going.
2: Hey,
0: man,
2: it's
0: a nice dog.
2: Old school.
0: What kind of dog is it, dog? I mean, what the fuck is it?
2: You have this drink. Yo, chill out, Todd.
0: You don't like old school disco rap. Shut up. You don't love that shit. I love that shit.

Oftentimes, there are historical conjunctures that one cannot necessarily predict. But there are moments when things come together in such a way that new possibilities arrive.

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It's about racism, but it's also about homophobia, and it's about transphobia, and it's about addressing ableism. It's about creating a sense of international solidarity.

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0: 1, 2, 3, 4.

0: long. 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You're right, it's twice as long as that.
1: So why didn't you play this time, then, you cunt?
0: From the...